see me when I left, baby, cooking, I'm the chef. I can do this in one breath. 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

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This is how I roll, animal print pants out control. It's Red Food with the big ass fro.

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1: Oh, it's beautiful. But wait a minute, isn't this...
0: Yeah, yes it is.
1: But I thought the old lady dropped it into the ocean in the air.
0: Well, baby, I went down and got it for you.
1: Aw, you shouldn't have.

0: 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And my name is Bobby Brown. Watch me now, I'm going down. And my name is Bobby Brown. Watch me now, I'm going down.
1: Yeah, I knew you'd be surprised.

0: geniale Oldies.
1: Hey there, people, I'm Bobby Brown. They say I'm the cutest boy in town.
0: Und die Mega-Hits von heute. 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

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Zoom Classic Cuts, your soundtrack to yesteryears.

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The road is long. And when you walk away, the hope is gone. Tell me what is right.

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1: And we go a little something like this. Hit it. I dig it. Come on.

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1: That's it, I'm leaving.
2: That's in the can, Pete! It's in the can! It's in the can!
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0: Shut up, Kim.

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Zoom Classic Cuts, your soundtrack to yesteryears.

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1: Right. That's right.
0: Do you want to salsa?
1: Right. That's right.
0: Do you want to hustle?